0: 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It became the first studio in Britain to be equipped with quadraphonic recording.
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11: The forecast on 92.1 The Axe is brought to you by Coles County Speedway. 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
12: Saturday brings a slight chance of showers and thunderstorms between 3 and 5 p.m. High near 91, with west winds up to 18 miles per hour. Overnight, a 50% chance of storms, low near 69. Sunday turns mostly sunny with a high near 86, northeast winds around 7 miles per hour.
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0: One of those members of Kansas no longer carrying on as of this date in 2021, 5 years ago, is when we said goodbye to Robbie Steinhardt, their violinist and co-lead vocalist, who passed away in a hospital in Tampa at the age of 71 after a bout with pancreatitis and septic shock. There's that one again.
1: We have your chance to win 4 tickets to the Brickyard 400 on Sunday, July 26th, and 4 tickets to the Pennzoil 250 at the Brickyard on Saturday, July 25th. 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

0: Very sweet emotion from Aerosmith and Irene Cara's Fame. Ahead of that, that track worked its way up to the number one spot on the UK singles chart on this day in 1982. It ended up winning her an Academy Award and a Golden Globe for Best Original Song.
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5: This weekend at North Wilkesboro Speedway for the NASCAR Cup Series race, it's all going to be about nostalgia. The last time we raced here, as I said, was 1996, the same year that the Nintendo 64 came out. I asked Ryan Blaney, last weekend's winner at Echo Park Speedway, hey, you were 2 years old. I'm not going to ask you what you remember about 1996, but did you ever play with the Nintendo 64? Here's Ryan Blaney.
7: I actually still have my Nintendo 64 from childhood. It's at my house. Still works. The 90s technology, you know, they're just tanks. And it was the blue see-through console. So, like, that's pretty cool. And I got a bunch of games. I'm nasty on Mario Kart.
5: Nasty!
7: NBA 2000's a heck of a game. It's 2v2. WrestleMania 2000 was a great game. Hard thing about the Nintendo 64 is the joysticks, or the controllers. Right? They were a three-prong controller, and had the joystick in the middle, and then your buttons were on each side. It was a heck of a controller, but they would break a lot. And so buying replacements for them years down the road, they just don't make them like they used to. The new ones break more than the old ones ever broke. I would get 10 years out of an old one, but the new ones last for like 6 months, and then they're broken. So just shows you the quality going down. But we're getting off topic. But yes, Nintendo 64, I will say, is one of the best gaming consoles that came out. It was ahead of its time.
5: It's going to be a nostalgic weekend through and through at North Wilkesboro. You can catch the action on the Performance Racing Network. Perhaps Ryan Blaney can get back-to-back wins in the NASCAR Cup Series. For PRN's Garage Pass, this is Andrew Curland.
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0: Journey put out their biggest, most popular album, Escape, on this day in 1981. It had their highest charting single, Open Arms, on it, but it didn't become their most enduring song. That one was left to Don't Stop Believin', one of the biggest songs of all time.
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9: The forecast on 92.1 The Axe is brought to you by Coles County Speedway. 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
10: Saturday will be sunny with a high near 90, feeling like 100. There is a 50% chance of showers and thunderstorms Saturday night. Sunday will be mostly cloudy early, then sunny, with a high near 86.
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0: Mr. Breeze.
1: A band reassembled on this day in 1991, 14 years after the plane crash that took away a lot of the members of Lynyrd Skynyrd. They were on their way to Baton Rouge for a concert, and the newly reunited band, Lynyrd Skynyrd 1991, returned to Baton Rouge to kick off a new tour.
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0: the band of Guess Who was playing at the Nixon White House on this day in 1970, and in front of his royal guests, Prince Chucky and Princess Anne were there. Now, officials at the White House asked the band not to play American Woman because it sounds like an attack. Well, it's actually exactly the opposite. Burton Cummings later explained when he said, "American Woman, stay away from me," he really meant, "Canadian Woman, I prefer you."
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11: The forecast on 92.1 The Axe is brought to you by Coles County Speedway. Come out for the KKM Give Back Challenge Series tonight and tomorrow. 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
12: Saturday will be sunny with a high near 90, but the heat index could reach 100. Winds from the west at 8 to 11 miles per hour. There is a 50% chance of showers and thunderstorms Saturday night. Sunday will be mostly cloudy early, then clearing to a high near 86.
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0: the start there for Mr. Steve Winwood and the Spencer Davis Group. Spencer Davis, of course, the founder of that band. He was born on this day, the 17th of July, back in 1941. And he's been gone for almost 6 years. It was October of 2020. We said goodbye to Spencer at the age of 81.
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0: There's Loverboy on the weekend with me, Bob Barron. The Rolling Stones in there. Keith Richards, their guitarist, he signed with Virgin Records on this day in 87 for a solo deal that saw three studio albums and one solo live album released.
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11: Saturday will be sunny with a high near 90, feeling like 100. West winds up to 11 miles per hour with gusts to 20. Showers and thunderstorms possible Saturday night, mainly before early morning. Low around 69. Sunday turns mostly cloudy, then sunny, high near 86. Mostly clear Sunday night, low around 66.
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0: band Guns N' Roses completed their Use Your Illusion tour on this day in 1993. It was a 2.5 year long tour. Their final show was in Buenos Aires on this day in 93. It was the last time Axl and Slash would share the stage until 2016.
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0: our late movie. Grab yourself some popcorn, maybe some Junior Mints and Skittles and Kit Kat Bar too, Snickers. Yeah, I can think of a whole bunch of things just looking at the vending machine down the hall. Danger Zone from Top Gun, the movie. Kenny Loggins, the movie which starred Tom Cruise. Stick around, more great music. Survivor. Yeah, another movie coming your way. Almost like a double feature at the drive-in. And Men at Work coming up.
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6: The forecast on 92.1 The Axe is brought to you by Coles County Speedway. 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
7: Saturday will be sunny and hot with a high near 90 and heat index values up to 100. A 50% chance of showers and thunderstorms arrives Saturday night before a cooler, sunny Sunday with a high near 86.
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0: Three times that was a hit. J. Frank Wilson and the Cavaliers in 1964. 10 years later, in 1974, a group out of Canada known as Wednesday had a version of Last Kiss. And during the 80s, Pearl Jam and Last Kiss. Three times a hit with Last Kiss. There you go, three different bands. Annie Lennox, Eurythmics on the way, and Queen, Because You're My BFF, next.
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0: Tucking in those dreams nice and tight, wishing you sweet dreams. I'm Bob Worthington, Eurythmics Sweet Dreams. Hey, stick around, more great music for you on the other side, including John Kay and Steppenwolf.
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8: The forecast on 92.1 The Axe is brought to you by the all-new Mucky Dogs Pub in Lerna. 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
9: Saturday will be sunny and hot with a high near 90, feeling like 100. West winds up to 20 miles per hour. Saturday night brings a 50% chance of showers and thunderstorms before morning, low around 69. Sunday turns mostly cloudy, then sunny with a high near 86. Sunday night mostly clear with a low around 66.
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What's known as TW4 on the south side of Chicago, playing high school dances and the likes. Sticks. Too much time on my hands. How about this one from Aerosmith? Angel.

0: Aw, love can drive you crazy, but usually it's well worth it. Not all the time, but usually it is. Especially when you make up. Let's put it this way. When you break up and you finally make up, nothing like it in the world, right? DOC, Blue Oyster Cult, Elton John from Too Low for Zero, because he's still standing, coming up.
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5: The forecast on 92.1 The Axe is brought to you by the all-new Mucky Dogs Pub in Lerna. 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
6: Saturday will be sunny with a high near 90, though heat index values could reach 100. Showers and thunderstorms are possible Saturday night. Sunday will be sunny with a high near 86 and a low around 66.
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0: Got me talking in your sleep. I don't know what's better, talking or walking in your sleep. They can be dangerous. There's no doubt of that's why you should take a second or third language for some insurance there. Lenny Kravitz on the way. One of the songs got him in the Rock and Roll Hall of Fame. And Soft Cell next.
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0: Oh, it ain't over till it's over, honey. Lenny Kravitz. Bob Worthington here. A little East of Midnight music from Eric Clapton and a whole bunch more. Don't go away.
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0: 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I'm Bob Worthington. Stick around, more great music on the other side. Please be careful, no texting and driving and no drinking and driving. Stay safe this weekend, all right? It's all right.
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5: The forecast on 92.1 The Axe is brought to you by the all-new Mucky Dogs Pub in Lerna. 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
6: A slight chance of showers and thunderstorms develops after 5 p.m. Saturday with a high near 90. The chance increases to 50% Saturday night before clearing. Sunday will be mostly sunny with a high near 86.
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0: Vamanos, let's go! Bob Worthington here, leaving the nightlight on for you. The weekend is here. Hey, we're winding down July pretty quickly, aren't we here? More than the halfway point of July. Isn't that incredible? Hey, it'll be August before you know it, just like that. Hey, coming up, got the Timex Social Club. Also, Peter Frampton comes alive.
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5: The forecast on 92.1 The Axe is brought to you by the all-new Mucky Dogs Pub in Lerna. 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
6: Saturday will be sunny with a high near 90. There is a slight chance of showers and thunderstorms after 5 p.m. with a better chance Saturday night. Sunday will be mostly sunny with a high near 86.
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0: Melanie hitting us up for the studio line with that one, the Talking Heads by request, and she was. Stick around, Tom Petty and the Heartbreakers, and that famous phone number if you dared to dial. There was always that strong rumor that a crazy lady would answer the phone if you dialed 867-5309-JENNY.
1: A benefit dinner and auction for Charlie Weber will be held July 25th, starting at 4 at the Mattoon VFW. 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

0: Tom Petty and the Heartbreakers, a breakdown. Bob Worthington here. Aerosmith, Per Your Musical Demand, and much, much more on the other side. And Summer Sounds Best right here. And don't forget to tell a friend or two about us.
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0: Summer sounds best right here. Gin Blossoms found out about you. And consider us your weekend soundtrack and tell a friend or two about us. We appreciate that.
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11: The forecast on 92.1 The Axe is brought to you by the all-new Mucky Dogs Pub in Lerna. 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
12: There is a slight chance of showers and thunderstorms after 5 today. Otherwise sunny, with a high near 90. Tonight, a 50% chance of storms until early morning. Low around 70. Sunday will be mostly sunny, with a high near 86.
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0: Ah, what I like about you is one thing. What I love about you, well, we can go on and on and on about that now. Lenny Kravitz coming up with formerly a big, big hit for the Guess Who, and one of the songs that got him into the Rock and Roll Hall of Fame for Lenny Kravitz. Going to hear from American Woman and Dancing Don Henley next.
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0: American Woman, one of the songs got him in the Rock and Roll Hall of Fame. Lenny Kravitz, also the biggest hit ever for the group out of Canada, American Woman by the Guess Who. Stick around, more great music from where that came from, including the Doobie Brothers.
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0: You do a lot of things, but you also give love a bad name. It's Bon Jovi this morning and Chris Morrow. Glad you're here. Early Saturday, the whole weekend still ahead of us, and I've got a weekend soundtrack you cannot beat. Los Lobos is on my playlist coming up here in just a few minutes, and Kim Carnes is next.
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6: A slight chance of storms late today with a high near 90. Tonight, a 50% chance of storms, mainly before early morning. Sunday will be mostly sunny with a high near 86.
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0: died and you just said, I died and you watched. I died and you walked by and said, no, I'm dead.
1: It's Pearl Jam's Even Flow. Good morning, Chris Morrow. Flowing through an hour of early morning classics. One of my favorite summer-sounding bands has always been Huey Lewis and the News. For whatever reason, it just sounds like summer to me. And I've got one of their tracks coming up here in a minute. Also, Eddie Money on the way next.
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0: You know, is it just me? I just think Huey Lewis and the News records sound like the middle of summer, and it fits in perfectly this morning. There's the Heart of Rock and Roll. I'm Chris Morrow with another hour of great weekend classics coming up. Whenever I play Boston, the studio monitors go full blast. The neighbors know what's playing when that song is on. Also going to bring on CCR, and it doesn't get any more classic than Journey. They're kicking off my hour next.
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10: The forecast on 92.1 The Axe is brought to you by the all-new Mucky Dogs Pub in Lerna. 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
11: Today will be sunny with a high near 90 and a west wind up to 20 miles per hour. Showers and thunderstorms are likely tonight, mainly before 9, with a low around 70. Sunday will be mostly sunny with patchy smoke and a high near 86.
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0: Do you want my love? ELO this morning. And Chris Morrow, glad you're here. We talked earlier this morning about those vanity license plates. You get your customized plates, and sometimes they get turned down because the letters or the combination might be a little bit risque. 76-year-old lady in Florida got plates in the mail, just random, that were SQZ-A55. It was squeeze. SQZ-A55. Now picture how A55 may look on a license plate, and she wasn't amused. She's going to keep them, but she lives in a senior community, and everybody is laughing at her, but giving her high fives. Squeeze, A55. Picture it. You'll see what it means.
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0: Robert Palmer's Addicted to Love. Good morning, I'm Chris Morrow. This hour of great classics rolls on with music from Madonna and REO Speedwagon just ahead. Also, what is middle age? It used to be 40. Is it still? Or is that moving up a little bit too? New article is out explaining why it's okay to skip that big party for 40, because middle age a little bit further up the line. I'll tell you about the story coming up here in just a few minutes.
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18: The forecast on 92.1 The Axe is brought to you by the all-new Mucky Dogs Pub in Lerna. 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
19: It will be sunny today with a high near 90. West wind 8 to 13 miles per hour, gusting up to 20 miles per hour. Tonight, expect showers and thunderstorms likely, mainly before 9. Clouds increasing, low around 70. Chance of rain is 60%. Sunday, patchy smoke after 10 a.m., mostly sunny, high near 86.
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0: Lover boy, turn me loose this morning, Hank Chris Morrow. Well, turn me loose used to be 40 years old, counted as middle age. People would actually throw parties about it. It's all downhill from here. But a new article is showing that most first-time home buyers are at least 40 years old across the country now. Nearly 20% of graduate students in America are 40-plus, people still shaping their careers at 40. And even 40-year-olds who are obviously training for marathons, opening a new business, dating, sometimes for the first time, and changing careers. So the old 40 is middle age is shifting more to 50 to 55. I could go back 15 years and maybe enjoy that, but it's good to know maybe a little more longevity in our future.
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0: Aerosmith, dude looks like a lady. Good morning, I'm Chris Morrow. Well, here we are in the middle of July, middle of summer, really the peak grilling season for so many people. How many times a year do you grill? New surveys out saying people do it about 13 times a year, and there are certain things now being listed as grilling sins that you shouldn't commit when at somebody else's barbecue. They're kind of funny, but I don't disagree. I'll share those with you in a few minutes, along with Huey Lewis and Hootie and the Blowfish coming up.
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9: The forecast on 92.1 The Axe is brought to you by the all-new Mucky Dogs Pub in Lerna. 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
11: Today will be sunny with a high near 90. West winds around 10 to 13 miles per hour, gusting up to 20. Showers and thunderstorms likely tonight, mainly before 9 o'clock. Low near 70. Sunday, patchy smoke after 10 in the morning. Mostly sunny with a high near 86.
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0: Don't forget about me. It's Simple Minds and Chris Morrow. Well, it's grilling season. Here we are, the peak of summer. You have people over working the grill, going to somebody else's house and watching them do it. What are some of the things you should not do when you're at somebody else's barbecue, or even yours for that matter? Don't press down on a burger with a spatula to make the juices come out. Don't backseat grill. Let the person who's hosting do their grilling. Don't open the lid unnecessarily. Allow the meat to rest before serving. I've heard that one before. And the biggest sin is never touch another person's grill without permission. That's your space. That's their space. Grilling sins for the rest of the summer. Be careful.
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0: Alien Ant Farm with their version of the Michael Jackson hit, Smooth Criminal. Well, hi, it's Haynes Johns. Happy weekend to you. Thank you for including us in your Saturday morning. Well, not so happy if you don't avoid iceberg lettuce from Taylor Farms. They've finally identified that seems to be the source of that explosive diarrhea with that cyclosporiasis that's been spreading across 34 states now. So a parasitic infection, and it just has all kinds of bad news going on with that from the cyclospora parasite that infects intestines. So, yep, already in 34 states and just a lot of growth with that, but they CDC says we've finally identified, looks like it came from one farm of Taylor Farms. So that would be a great food to avoid. That would be iceberg lettuce from that farm. Or maybe just avoid iceberg lettuce for a while until it all gets out of the food chain there, unless you grow it your own, which is a better way to do it, or the local farmer's market. So there, enjoy with that safely. Coming up, still wash it, though, of course. Up next, we play Doctor with Robert Palmer. Uh-oh, Rick James came across the kind of girl you don't take home to mother. Really? But first, Tears for Fears, they found the good kind of spouse. They'll explain more about their love next.
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18: Today will be sunny with a high near 90. West winds at 10 to 13 miles per hour, gusting up to 20. Showers and thunderstorms likely tonight, mainly before 9. Low around 70. Sunday, mostly sunny with patchy smoke after 10. High near 86.
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0: Robert Palmer with his second top 20 hit when Bad Case of Loving You peaked at number 14. Well, hi, it's Haynes Johns. Up next, we go back to the beginning, the first top 40 hits for the Eagles and 38 Special.
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0: David Coverdale and Whitesnake getting their first number one with Here I Go Again. Well, hi, it's Haynes Johns, and a lot of weddings happen on the weekends, especially here in the summer, and here's one with the florist that did take it lying down and in pouring rain and all to protect her work and save the wedding. Happened last weekend with Hannah and William Quillen's wedding. Happened at Lake George, New York, which is in upstate New York. It's about 60 miles due north of Albany. So people were there getting ready for the wedding, and suddenly it looked like rain was moving in, and then it did move in with wind and thunder. Well, they were covered, but behind them was this huge floral arch. And as that wind came through, it looked like one of the arch anchors came loose. So not to worry, it was Lexi Gertson, the florist, who jumped into action. So she laid down behind that floral arch, holding on to that loose base, and held that for 30 minutes. Of course, again, the wedding party is covered, but she's laying there in the blacktop, and all that rain was coming down. In fact, she said, with the rain, it was just about up to my ear. So I did get a little bit in my ear, and I might as well have jumped in the lake, because by the time the wedding ended, after about 30 minutes, I was totally drenched. So much so that I had to wring my shirt out afterwards. So she posted the video that the videographer for the wedding posted as well. Already has 4.5 million views. And get this, what the florist wanted. She said the bride and groom had no idea what was happening. So, and the bride didn't even know about it until she came across the video on social media later that evening. Immediately texted the florist. She said, "Oh my gosh, I'm so happy, you know, that you're okay, and I'm so sorry that she had to do that." But she said, "You know, that was my plan all along, to be in the background." So everybody happy and now dry. Up next for us, the first top 10 hit for Queen after the first top 5 hit for Sting of the Police.
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13: The forecast on 92.1 The Axe is brought to you by the all-new Mucky Dogs Pub in Lerna. 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
10: Today will be sunny with a high near 90. West winds at 10 to 13 miles per hour, gusting up to 20. Showers and thunderstorms likely tonight, mainly before 9. Low around 70. Sunday, mostly sunny with patchy smoke after 10. High near 86.
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0: 92 won the axe. We make weekends fun with Freddie Mercury and Queen getting their first top five hit when We Will Rock You and We Are the Champions peaked at number four. Well, hiya, Change Johns. Glad to be part of your Saturday morning. We thank you for including us in your weekend. And be in the know before you go with our Land of Lincoln Credit Union Community Calendar. 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

0: Bono and U2 getting their third top five hit when Desire peaked at number three. Well, hi, it's Haynes Johns, and hey, this is a restaurant, not a playground for kids, and we're not kidding. That's the message from Shea Zhu. It's in San Francisco from owner Yu Yu Zhu. And he's exasperated by the behavior of children. And he says, you know, we're not a playground. Please ensure that children remain seated at all times and respectful of fellow guests and the dining environment. Running around, shouting, making noise with utensils and all that will not be tolerated. That's the message he posted on social media as well as printed in his menu. So he says, this is not an anti-child campaign. We have plenty of high chairs and we cater to big families. But my issue is parents who don't do their jobs. We're not banning children. We're not discriminating against children. Rather, we're holding the parents accountable for not parenting and controlling their children. Now, he also owns another restaurant in San Francisco, a Michelin-recognized restaurant called Wonderful. So, and he says, we've had examples of problematic behavior like parents ignoring children while they're screaming or banging their utensils on the table repeatedly. So we simply say, take them outside the restaurant. Once they have time to calm down, they can return to the table. My servers are all trained to take the appropriate action to protect the restaurant environment and to be firm and professional with parents. And also, I tell my servers that I'm always at their disposal if they need backup. So the last thing that we want to happen is for children to be running around like this is a daycare and run in front of a server carrying hot soup. It's a safety issue. In fact, we've also had other items damaged, like a credit card machine that cost $327 that I billed to the parents, and also a child-led table carving. I billed $110 to the parents to get that repaired. So people have, you know, said, wait a minute, what's going on here? And most parents speaking up and say, yes, we totally agree, because we have to sit through that with other parents and their rowdy kids as well. So I will tell you this, though, like last night we had date night, our Friday night date night, and it was the adults that were on speakerphone or blaring YouTube videos. So I spoke up and I said, hey, is that as loud as that thing goes? We're trying to eat over here. Yeah, I was that guy. They turned it off. Thank you. Up next, Dave Grohl of the Foo Fighters, after the Clueless song from Hall & Oates. I'm going to send that out to the rowdy adults last night. But first, Foreigner and their first number one.
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12: We have your chance to win four tickets to the Brickyard 400 on Sunday, July 26th, and four tickets to the Pennzoil 250 at the Brickyard on Saturday, July 25th. 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
15: The forecast on 92.1 The Axe is brought to you by the all-new Mucky Dogs Pub in Lerna. 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
16: Today will be sunny with a high near 90. West winds at 10 to 13 miles per hour, gusting up to 20. Showers and thunderstorms likely tonight, mainly before 9. Low around 70. Sunday, mostly sunny with patchy smoke after 10. High near 86.
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0: A song that peaked at number 5 for Dave Grohl and the Foo Fighters with Times Like These. They just finished the European leg of their world tour. 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My name is Haynes Johns. Coming up next, it's Stevie Nicks from Fleetwood Mac with her third consecutive solo top 15 hit after Supertramp takes the scenic route home.
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0: And that's how we met the Gin Blossoms. Their first hit, When Hey Jealousy, peaked at number 25. Well, hi, it's Haynes Johns. 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So there you go. Again, Erewhon in L.A. $12 cup of water. Man, I'm in the wrong business. Water, anyone? All right, up next, a 1-2 punch of top 15 hits. The first for the Greg Kin Band, after the second from Jerry Rafferty. We'll also throw in Bananarama's first number one.
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8: Today will be sunny with a high near 90. West wind 11 to 13 miles per hour, gusting up to 20. Showers and thunderstorms likely tonight, mainly before 9. Low around 70. Sunday will be mostly sunny with a high near 86. Patchy smoke possible after 10 a.m.
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0: The Greg Kin Band getting their first top 15 hit with a breakup song that peaked at number 15. How come they don't write them like that anymore? Discussed. Greg Kin grew up in Baltimore. He got his big break when his mom entered a cassette of his music in a radio station contest, and he won. So he took that and ran with it and went off to San Francisco to form his band, where he had major success. So who knew? Thanks, Mom. All right, my name is Haynes Johns. Coming up next, some more first. We'll do the first top 10 hit for Pat Benatar, then the first number one for Eric Clapton.
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0: Weekends are better with 92.1 The X. Eric Clapton getting his first number one with his version of the Bob Marley hit, I Shot the Sheriff. Well, hi, it's Haynes Johns. Glad to be part of your Saturday. We thank you for including us in your weekend. Hey, quick reminder, the Mattoon Summer Food Program is back for kids under the age of 18, eligible to receive free meals, and they do not have to attend a school within the Mattoon District. 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Now, weekly registration is required. 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Up next, we get our cardio in with Boz and Lito after Def Leppard and the title track to their most successful album that would give them 6 top 20 hits. And on the way next hour, next time you think you're having a bad day, think about this guy going from bad to worse when he's bitten twice by a rattlesnake and then the hospital runs out of anti-venom vials. What do we do now? I'll have what they did, plus a staggering amount they had to use to get him out of the ICU. Next, with 92.1 The X.
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0: Karma Song from the New Radicals. Their first hit and highest chart success, When You Get What You Give, peaked at number 36. Well, hi, it's Haynes Johns. The next time you think you're having a bad day, think about this guy going from bad to worse when he was bitten twice by a rattlesnake, and then the hospital ran out of anti-venom vials. Yeah, how do you break the news to the patient and then you go, now what do we do? Well, let's start with Chris Howarth. He was visiting his parents in Northern California, about 80 miles north of Sacramento. And as he was there, he was in their backyard and got bit by a rattlesnake and then bitten again. Yeah, he said the first one was just kind of shallow, but the second one actually got into my vein. When I told my wife, she thought I was joking, and our three kids thought, oh my gosh, Dad's going to die. So thankfully, she quickly drove him to the Oroville Hospital in Northern California. Got there, his tongue was numb, lymph nodes swollen, and breathing irregularly. So they began administering vials of anti-venom, and another one, and another one. 36 vials of anti-venom. And then they had to tell him on his sixth day in the ICU, yeah, we're out. We have no more. It's like, what do we do now? Well, they'd already ordered a helicopter to airlift him to Stanford Hospital to nearby Palo Alto in the San Francisco Bay. So, and they used an additional 18 vials of anti-venom. That's right. Do the math. I did. 54 total vials of anti-venom. He was finally released from ICU after 12 total days at two different hospitals. Yeah, thanks, Mom and Dad. Might want to clean up your backyard. Anyway, thankfully, he's fine. But the full story in People.com. But, oh, my gosh, can you imagine being that guy and they come in, yeah, we're out of anti-venom vials. What? I'm still dying here. Coming up, a 1-2 punch of hits. The first for Modern English, after the second for Naked Eyes. But first, we let the Cowboys ride with Bob Seger. Yeah!
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3: The forecast on 92.1 The Axe is brought to you by the all-new Mucky Dogs Pub in Lerna. 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
8: Today will be sunny with a high near 90. West wind 11 to 13 miles per hour, gusting up to 20. Showers and thunderstorms likely tonight, mainly before 9. Low around 70. Sunday will be mostly sunny with a high near 86. Patchy smoke possible after 10 a.m.
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0: It was one and done for the band Modern English, but a signature 80s song with I Melt With You. Well, hi, it's Haynes Johns. Happy Saturday to you and happy birthday today to the great Dion DiMucci. You know, Run Around Sue, he turns 87 years young today. James Brolin, Mr. Barbra Streisand, the actor and spouse, he turns 86, as does the baseball great manager Joe Torre. Martha Reeves, lead singer for the Vandellas, turning 85. Steve Forbes, that's right, that Forbes from Forbes magazine, he turns 79. Sir Richard Branson from the Virgin Atlantic and Virgin Airways and Virgin Hotels franchise, he turns 76. Ricky Skaggs, the country star, turning 72. Elizabeth McGovern from Downton Abbey fame, turning 66. Wendy Williams, the former talk show host, turning 62. Vin Diesel from Fast and Furious fame, turning 59, and his co-star Elsa Pataky, turning 50 from Fast and Furious. Let's see, Tony Fagenson, the guitarist for the band Eve 6, turns 48 today. Kristen Bell, she voices Anna in the Frozen movie series, as well as married to actor Dax Shepard. What a fun couple. She turns 46, and singer Ryan Cabrera, turning 44, and Chase Crawford, he played Nate in the Gossip Girl series. He turns 41. For your birthday or anniversary, we wish you the best. Up next is First and Final, the first number one for Billy Joel after the most recent top five hit for Bret Michaels and Poison.
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and Nancy Wilson, the Seattle Sisters, part of the Super Hits on a Saturday. How you doing today? I'm Ray Michaels, rolling through another hour of our favorites, including one from the Little Band from Texas.

0: The Super Hit Station, Grand Funk Railroad, and we're an American band. Coming into your town to help you party down. How's your Saturday today? I'm Ray Michaels. Good to have you along. We have the best songs in town, the super hits you love from Cher and John Mellencamp, the Wallflowers, too, coming up next.
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13: The forecast on 92.1 The Axe is brought to you by the all-new Mucky Dogs Pub in Lerna. 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
14: Today will be sunny with a high near 90. West wind 11 to 13 miles per hour, gusting up to 20. Showers and thunderstorms likely tonight, mainly before 9. Low around 70. Sunday will be mostly sunny with a high near 86. Patchy smoke possible after 10 a.m.
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0: playing the classic hits one after another on the weekend. It's John Mellencamp and Hurt So Good. John's still out touring these days. In fact, he just launched another concert tour, singing all of his hits for his friends. It's Ray here with you on Saturday afternoon, another warm summer day. Whatever you do, if your phone gets hot this summer, don't stick it in the refrigerator. I guess that's a hack that people have seen online. And repair shops say that a bunch of people are trying it lately. The problem is it creates condensation, which can lead to corrosion and your broken phone real fast is what happens. So do what you can to keep it cool. Just don't throw it in the fridge. Although that does sound refreshing, doesn't it?
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0: playing classic hits on the weekend with the Eagles and a Glenn Frey, Bob Seger composition called Heartache Tonight. It's Ray with you here on a Saturday, all set to get into another long set of the greatest hit songs ever made. We'll get things rolling with The Cure coming up.
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8: A 50% chance of showers and thunderstorms tonight, mainly before 2 a.m. Lows near 70. Sunday will be sunny with patchy smoke and a high near 86. Sunday night brings patchy smoke and lows around 65. Monday is mostly sunny with a high near 89.
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0: Lou Graham and Foreigner with the Classic Hits on Saturday. Today, the 18th of July, Vin Diesel turns 59 today. Happy birthday to him. The action movie star celebrates. And also Richard Branson, you know who he is, first billionaire in space. He's the guy behind the Virgin Empire. He's 76 today. And Martha Reeves of the Vandellas, a Motown legend, 85 on this 18th of July. And one more big shot in the music world from the birthday list today, Dion DiMucci. He's better known as Dion. He had the hits Run Around Sue and The Wanderer. Dion turns 87 today.
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0: Classic hits and classic rock and roll on the weekend with Tom Petty here Saturday afternoon. Hang on, we're going to check in with that little rock band with fiddles. Jeff Lynne and the Electric Light Orchestra up next.
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13: The forecast on 92.1 The Axe is brought to you by the all-new Mucky Dogs Pub in Lerna. 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
14: A 50% chance of showers and thunderstorms tonight, mainly before 2 a.m. Lows near 70. Sunday will be sunny with patchy smoke and a high near 86. Sunday night brings patchy smoke and lows around 65. Monday is mostly sunny with a high near 89.
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0: She's got legs and she knows how to use them. ZZ Top here on a Saturday afternoon. Today is World Emoji Day. It's when everyone around the globe celebrates the colorful images we slap onto text messages. So there, now you know. The new ones they've got coming out, there's a report about six or eight of them they're going to bring to your smartphone. There's now going to be a cracked smiling face because, you know, sometimes I'm fine means I'm very much not fine. Let's see, what else they got? They got a meteor now. There's a new meteor emoji, similar to the comet, but more fire. A pickle, similar to the cucumber. This one, I guess, is good to use when you're in a pickle. A lighthouse, which is, it's a lighthouse. I don't know. Maybe it could be a beacon of guiding light. There's a new eraser emoji coming out. It's just a pink rectangular eraser. What you would need that for, I don't know. And the last two are leftwards and rightwards thumb signs, which can suggest, look at this guy. All right, they're coming your way to a smartphone soon. By the way, today's Emoji Day because the 17th of July is the random date that's shown on the calendar icon.
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0: classic hits and classic rock for the weekend. Def Leppard with Love Bites. Hope your weekend's going along swimmingly. Ha! I'm Ray Michaels. Nice to have you here. We're going to check in with Pat Benatar, get a live update from the Battlefield of Love. Next.
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9: We have your chance to win four tickets to the Brickyard 400 on Sunday, July 26th, and four tickets to the Pennzoil 250 at the Brickyard on Saturday, July 25th. 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
14: The forecast on 92.1 The Axe is brought to you by the all-new Mucky Dogs Pub in Lerna. 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
15: A 50% chance of showers and thunderstorms tonight, mainly before 2 a.m. Lows near 70. Sunday will be sunny with patchy smoke and a high near 86. Sunday night brings patchy smoke and lows around 65. Monday is mostly sunny with a high near 89.
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0: Classic hits and classic rock and roll on a Saturday. Stained. And it's been a while. It's Ray here on the radio. You know, if you're a fan of Star Wars, you might get a kick out of this. The lightsaber that Mark Hamill used in the Empire Strikes Back, it just sold at auction for $3.75 million. And that sets a new record for a screen-used Star Wars prop. Yeah, nice to have more than $3.5 million lying around just to pick up a prop from a movie. But some people have that money, and they're big-time Star Wars fans, so it makes sense. By the way, the previous record for a Star Wars prop was held by Darth Vader's lightsaber, which sold for $3.6 million last September.
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0: playing classic hits all weekend long with Free and All Right Now. I'm Ray Michaels. Got a little feel-good story for you today. They say that more than 20 million river herring returned to the rivers in Maine last year, which is the largest migration in decades and a major success story for conservation in that area. That species was once pushed to the brink by dam construction and overfishing, but because of the conservation efforts, now the population is thriving. Apparently, the fish play a vital ecological role to Maine by bringing ocean nutrients inland and providing food for a wide range of wildlife, which makes sense since the Native American name for the river herring translates to the fish that feeds all. I'll feed your need for more classic hits and classic rock on the weekend coming up next.
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